Charlie XCX. Wait for it, you've got to finish the ending. It is just such a bizarre song, that. It is rock music on BFBS at the Forces Station. Brian Adams up next with Cloud Number 9. If you like a little bit more

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0: men. 10 years on, Brexit, a very British civil war, revisits the referendum campaign and its dramatic political consequences. Tuesday, relive England's troubled World Cup campaign in documentary England 2006, The Golden Generation. Thursday, chaos returns to Disneyland Darren in comedy G-Wed, and former British soldiers recount the brutal Battle of Simic House using rare frontline footage in The Battle of Simic House.
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DJ Fresh, Rita Ora, and that is Hot Right Now. If you fancy some more banging tunes like this for the weekend, don't forget Joe Carden goes in the mix every Saturday night. So best way to get your Saturday night off to a flyer. He's got a load of old school, load of anthems in the mix from 6 on Saturday, and a new weekend anthem coming from Crystal.

those songs that I'd really like to know the story behind it. You know? How did the meeting go? Like, I've got an idea for a tune. So it goes, she walks like Rihanna. What do you mean she walks like Rihanna? Why have you been watching Rihanna walk? I just thought it might make a good tune. Okay, let's make it. The Wanted there, she walks like Rihanna on BFBS. Here's Kendrick. Hi.

Alison Limerick. Where Love Lives on BFBS. Hope you're doing all right. 20 to 3 with Travis Pickering and Falling, playing off to Calvin and Jazzy with Saturday.